0: gonna get you sexy now.
1: Back.
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0: 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This is how I roll, animal print, like it's out of control. It's Red Bull, the big ass ball, and like Bruce Lee, what I got in cloud, yeah.
1: Girls get everybody, girls get everybody, girls get everybody.
0: I work out,

0: I never take anything for granted.
1: Athena en Globo.
0: Their food maybe takes things for granted.

0: I'm the party application rocking just like that.
1: This is International Big Mega Radio Smasher.
2: Cause I'm having a good time.